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1: 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Welcome aboard Benga Airways. After takeoff, we'll pump up the sound system because we're going.

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1: Andy Burnham has welcomed Emmanuel Macron to Downing Street for talks on channel crossings in the French president's first visit to Number 10 since Mr. Burnham became Prime Minister. Holly Hughes has more.
2: It comes as the UK and France are boosting police officer numbers on the French coast to stop mega dinghies from launching across the English Channel. Ahead of the talks, Burnham said the two countries must stay one step ahead of the criminals' evolving tactics. He's vowed not to be complacent after a fall in the number of small boat arrivals.
1: Nigel Farage will address the Reform UK conference later as he faces further questions about his party's finances. Police are assessing allegations that Reform UK accepted an illegal political donation from a US company to pay for polling. The supposed donors were actually undercover reporters. The party says it was a victim of a hoax and denies any wrongdoing. A man has lived for 9 months without dialysis after receiving a genetically modified pig kidney in a world first. Tim Andrews, who had end-stage kidney disease, received the organ in the US last year and survived 271 days before receiving a human donor kidney. Dr. Leonardo Riella says the pig organ provided a temporary bridge while he waited for a transplant, offering hope amid a global shortage of human kidneys.
3: We are working really hard to bring hope, and we truly feel that xenotransplantation can be an alternative for patients who don't have a living donor, where we could potentially bypass dialysis and get them to a transplant in a timely manner.
1: The leader of the Green Party, Zach Polanski, is going to stand in the Holborn and St Pancras by-election. It's been triggered by Keir Starmer stepping down as the area's MP. And Nick Kyrgios has accepted a one-month suspension. It's after he tested positive for cocaine back in June. That's the latest from Radio News Hub. I'm Grace McIntosh.

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3: 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T-R-I-P. 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
1: Andy Burnham has welcomed Emmanuel Macron to Downing Street for talks on channel crossings in the French president's first visit to number 10 since Mr. Burnham became prime minister. Holly Hughes has more.
2: It comes as the UK and France are boosting police officer numbers on the French coast to stop mega dinghies from launching across the English Channel. Ahead of the talks, Burnham said the two countries must stay one step ahead of the criminals' evolving tactics. He's vowed not to be complacent after a fall in the number of small boat arrivals.
1: Nigel Farage will address the Reform UK conference later as he faces further questions about his party's finances. Police are assessing allegations that Reform UK accepted an illegal political donation from a US company to pay for polling. The supposed donors were actually undercover reporters. The party says it was the victim of a hoax and denies any wrongdoing. A man has lived for 9 months without dialysis after receiving a genetically modified pig kidney in a world first. Tim Andrews, who had end-stage kidney disease, received the organ in the US last year and survived 271 days before receiving a human donor kidney. Dr. Leonardo Riella says the pig organ provided a temporary bridge while he waited for a transplant, offering hope amid a global shortage of human kidneys.
3: We are working really hard to bring hope, and we truly feel that xenotransplantation can be an alternative for patients who don't have a living donor, where we could potentially bypass dialysis and get them to a transplant in a timely manner.
1: And Clarkson's farm presenter Jeremy Clarkson has said 11 sheep have been stolen from his Diddley Squat farm. The 66-year-old said he discovered the animals were missing when he went to count his flock in Oxfordshire with his co-star Caleb Cooper. That's the latest from Radio News Hub. I'm Grace McIntosh.

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1: Is the sound of your mates alive? Is getting to more gigs this year and the next? Is the sound of saying, I got you, mate? Is the sound of mates enjoying even more of this? Is the sound of mates getting home instead of here? Click your seatbelt, because you're twice as likely to be killed or seriously injured if you don't think.
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11: Nigel Farage will address the Reform UK conference later as he faces further questions about his party's finances. Police are assessing allegations that Reform UK accepted an illegal political donation from a US company to pay for polling. The supposed donors were actually undercover reporters. The party says it was the victim of a hoax and denies any wrongdoing. Argentinian President Javier Milei has once again laid claim to the Falkland Islands. Speaking in a national address, he said he'd introduce sanctions on any oil companies working in the area. His US counterpart Donald Trump's also hinted that the US would not help the UK in any future conflict over the islands. The MP putting forward the proposal to legalise assisted dying in England and Wales says she's confident it will pass an upcoming vote. It returns to Parliament next week, fronted by Lauren Edwards after running out of time in Parliament's last session. Andy Burnham's chosen not to vote on the matter to not influence the debate. A genetically modified pig kidney helped a patient stay off dialysis for 9 months in a world first. Tim Andrews, who had end-stage kidney disease, received the organ in the US last year, which acted as a temporary bridge while he waited for a transplant from a human doctor. Dr. Leonardo Riella specializes in transplantation sciences.
12: For patients with end-stage kidney disease, transplantation is the best treatment option. Unfortunately, we are in a crisis period where there's a huge organ shortage. There's more than 100,000 patients on the waiting list.
11: The London Marathon Foundation has promised £3 million to set up new junior parkrun events for youngsters in areas of higher deprivation. Over the next 5 years, it's hoped the investment will fund 200 new junior parkruns and break down barriers to the sport. Mike Diaper is from the foundation.
13: When a child is active, they're happier, they feel more connected to their community, their friends, they feel more resilient, their health and their education region also benefits.
11: And in the Scottish Premiership, Hearts bounced back in the second half to close out a 3-1 victory over 10-man Hibernian in the first Edinburgh Derby day of the season.
14: In local news, Cheshire Police are appealing for witnesses after a man suffered serious facial injuries in an assault outside NatWest Bank on Congleton High Street. The victim was attacked by a man in a group between midnight and 12:30 a.m. on June the 20th. Detective Constable Sarah Sayer is particularly keen to trace a couple who helped the victim get medical assistance following the incident. Planners have recommended approving a revised application for 9 homes on Green Gap land behind Chestnut Avenue in Shavington. The scale-back proposal follows an original bid for 23 homes on the site. Cheshire East Council officers noted the authority currently lacks a 5-year housing land supply, and the decision will go before the Southern Planning Committee next week. And Cheshire East Council leaders have visited Cheshire Green Industrial Park near Nantwich as part of their Made in Cheshire East economic campaign. The former RAF airfield site is projected to generate over 1 million square feet of employment space and around 300 local jobs. That's the latest. For more news from our area, click silk1069.com.
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15: Do you know what? Usually when there's a bank holiday, it feels slow this week, but it's whizzed by. We're on Friday already. David Guetta, Teddy Swims and Tones and I starting us off, and Cat's Eye, and all the usual 6 o'clock breakfast show stuff.
10: 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We will

You Wake Up with Andy Clues, 106.9 FM, Cheshire Silk, with something hot and steamy.

Cheshire Salt Radio, that is the current song from Cat's Eye, Animal, and before that, David Guetta, Teddy Swims and Tones and I with Gone, Gone, Gone. Friday, the 4th of September, day 247 of 2026, 118 days left to go. Today is National Wildlife Day. Celebrate that however you like. Go and see something wild, you know, tigers and stuff in a zoo, or just check out the birds in your garden, or wasps. It is entirely up to you today. The moon phase, no waxing or waning gibbous, I'm afraid. It's the last quarter, 49% illuminated. Can look out for that later. It is the 1,030th pre-furlough and 978th post-furlough breakfast show. Sun rises this morning at 6.23 and sets at 7.50, giving us 13 hours and 27 minutes of daylight. That's actually 5 minutes less than we had yesterday. It's getting darker quicker, isn't it? First up is here, last one of the week. Let's make it a nice big club. If you are up and about, get in touch. 01625 269 000 on the phone. You can pop it on the socials. Roll call's on the way around about 6.30. And being a Friday morning, we launch the day with the best Friday launch song we have. It is the Singing Walrus and the Good Morning Song.

0: that is definitely the best way to launch a Friday morning, the Singing Walrus and the Good Morning Song. Still to come, we've got music on the way from Annie Lennox and some education.
1: 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So let's lend them a paw. Let's take our rubbish with us and bin it properly. National Highways. And what's that? They said thanks very much.
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0: Till Breakfast, Friday morning. That is Annie Lennox and Little Bird. Still to come, around about 6.30 this morning, we've got our roll call for our last First Uppers of the week. If you'd like to get involved and you're awake, then give us a call. Pop it on the socials. We'll say hello to you around about 6:30. Of course, if you are up and about at this time in the morning, scientists and some doctors say you are thinner and less depressed, and also highly likely to have accomplished 6 tasks before 7 a.m, including exercise, meditation, and the very cruel and noisy vacuum. Just because you're up doesn't mean to say everybody else wants to be. You know who you are. Roll call is on the way.
1: This is Friday's Did You Know?
0: To the tune this morning of The Mr. Men. Round about 6:20 each weekday morning, we try and bring you something educational. Doesn't happen much in the rest of the show, unfortunately. From me, anyway. We do learn stuff from you. But I like to try and keep my hand in, you know, just to keep up. This is Fridays. Your hair will turn grey faster if you smoke. And if you have kids. That's the bit I've added. But anyway, you can have that. Feel free to use it in your general day-to-days. We'll have another one.

Still breakfast, Friday morning. That is Paul Simon. You can call me Al. And before that, Gnarls Barkley with Crazy. Still to come, current tune from Jungle on the way. First things first, though. First up is for Friday. Lovely big club. Thank you so much for getting in touch. Early risers this morning are Martin James at 12:20. He's also sent community news today. Darren Haywood at 12:54. Mark Hewitt at 3:45. Excuse me. Bit of a cough there. Called me Dave again. He doesn't know why. Just happened. Ian Clark at 4:21. We've got community news from Ian. Natalie Clark got in touch at 4:54. Paul Holt is with us this morning, as is Rachel Cutts. Kate Gordon, it's day 8, I think. Let me just double check this. Got to find it now. Take your time, I'm only on the radio, it's all right. Morning, day 8 following hip replacement. Going to do outdoor walk today. And Dave Sweeney, he says it's raining in Stafford, trying to get the dogs out for a walk. They'll let you if they feel like it. Sue Donahue's with us, she's got community news. Carol Harrison says good morning. Duncan Moore is with us too. Morning, Duncan. Mick Greenall says, morning, Andy. Well, it's rained all night, I think, anyway. It's Friday in shopping. Have a good weekend, you too. Radio and thumbs up emoji. Kev Kimpton is having a relaxing weekend, he hopes. Anita Talbot-Whiston says, morning, Andy. Hope you have a lovely day. You too, Anita. Linda Pearson has sent community news this morning. Morning, Linda. As has Rob Moore. Morning, Rob. Carol Kappa says, no definite plans yet. All weather dependent. How about you? And she sent me a happy Friday gif. Well, it's football on Saturday and whatever the kids want to do on Sunday, really. Again, weather dependent. And that is a lovely big club for first uppers once again. Thank you so much for getting in touch. It is now closed and doesn't reopen until Monday morning, and you have to get in touch before 6:30.

0: Jungle, someday, somewhere. Friday's weather, bit of rain this morning, turning dry through the rest of the day, cloud and sunshine mixture, and slightly cooler than it has been over the last couple of days. Full weather check for you before the latest news and sport at 7 o'clock. On the way next, we'll see how things are looking on the roads.
1: 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So when you're driving around a HGV, don't linger around them, because they may not notice you're there. Know the HGV zones. 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
0: Nothing much to report so far this morning. The M6, 56 and the 60 are moving well. We've got pretty quiet on most of the major routes as well. There is an advance warning of a closure on the M56 both ways again tonight. This is around the A494 to Junction 15, the turn-off for the M 53. Closes at 9, reopens at 6. The works continue on Middlewich Road. That's closed both ways on the A530 for works between Pimm's Lane and Bob Brown Way. And the Cat and Fiddle Road is closed once again both ways near the Buxton end, but there is still access to businesses along there. Anything new spots, give us a call 01625 26 9000.
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0: A song from Carly Rae Jepsen, Don't Leave Me on the Dance Floor, Aperture from Harry Styles, and the Manic Street Preachers, A Design for Life. Coming up, got a rewind tune on the way from 1984 as part of our What Are You Playing Them For? We'll play the tune and we'll tell you the reason, and we'll do it all next.
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0: Rewind tune from 1984, that is The Smiths, and what difference does it make? It's part of our, what are you playing that for? Well, the reason being, it's not 84, but the 4th of September, 1987. That was the date that Mike Joyce, drummer with The Smiths, quit the band, saying that the present role within the group had been fulfilled. In 1996, Joyce sued former Smiths colleagues Johnny Marr and Morrissey for an equal share of performance and recording royalties. Joyce won the case and was awarded damages of around £1 million. There you go, belting song we don't often play, some historical and possibly educational context all merged together in What Are You Playing Them For? We'll have another one for you Monday morning, round about the same time. Up next, the latest news and sport at 7 o'clock.
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0: Bit of rain first thing this morning, then turning dry with a mixture of cloud and sunshine, low pollen count and a top temperature of 19 Celsius around Knutsford.
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2: Nigel Farage is to address the Reform UK conference later, likely to be overshadowed by further questions over his party's finances. Grace McIntosh has more.
3: Channel 4 News reported Reform UK took funding from a US firm for three polls it commissioned earlier this year, totalling over £32,000. But the donors were in fact undercover reporters. Foreign companies are not allowed to fund parties, including for studies and research. Now rival parties have reported them to the police. Reform UK have denied any wrongdoing.
2: The president of Argentina, Javier Milei, has once again reiterated the country's claim on the Falkland Islands. He says he'll also introduce sanctions on any oil companies working in the area. US President Donald Trump's also hinted he won't offer help to the UK in the event of a conflict. Several schools in Middlesbrough will close earlier today as the funeral for one of the young men killed in the head-on crash on the A66 takes place. The area is expected to face significant disruption with crowds, motorbikes and quad bikes congregating for the funeral of 23-year-old Jacob Matisayak. The Environment Secretary is warning us to store supplies in case of extreme weather events. An unprecedented El Niño event is forecast in the coming months. It means we're likely to experience wetter and stormier conditions in the autumn and winter. £3 million has been promised to set up junior park runs for children in deprived areas. The London Marathon Foundation is investing in a bid to bring running to 1 million more children. Mike Diaper is one of their directors.
4: 50% of children in England are doing the recommended amount of activity each week. And that means they're missing out on all of those great benefits. So that's why we invest in free and simple things like Junior Park Run.
2: And Clarkson's Farm presenter Jeremy Clarkson has said 11 sheep have been stolen from his Diddley Squat Farm. The 66-year-old said he discovered the animals were missing when he went to count his flock in Oxfordshire with co-star Caleb Cooper.
5: In local news, police in Congleton have launched an appeal after a man was left with serious facial injuries following a late-night attack on High Street. The victim was assaulted near the NatWest Bank shortly after midnight on June the 20th. Officers are urging witnesses to step forward, especially a couple who helped the victim immediately after the assault. Cheshire East Council's highlighted the success of Cheshire Green Industrial Park near Nantwich following a visit by senior officials. Built on a former RAF airfield, the site's created around 300 jobs and attracted top manufacturers like contract packaging firm Unet. The visit formed part of the council's ongoing campaign to champion local business growth. And a proposal to build 9 new homes in the Shavington countryside is set to be decided by Cheshire East Council next Wednesday. The plans for land off Chestnut Avenue were previously reduced down from 23 dwellings. Despite some objections, council officers are advising members to pass the scheme. That's the latest. For more news from our area, click silk1069.com.
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2: FIFA has accused UEFA of running a smear campaign over a controversial private investment plan. UEFA is seeking documents through American courts relating to FIFA Forward Enterprise, which was intended to attract $4.2 billion from investors. UEFA is considering possible criminal proceedings in Switzerland. Elsewhere, Hibernian have lost 3-1 at home to Hearts in the Scottish Premiership, with Hearts taking all 3 points on Edinburgh Derby Day. Sunderland manager Reggie Labrie says he is pleased with the club's summer transfer business after 3 deadline day signings.
6: We had this mantra at the beginning of the market, keep the core, add what we need. And we keep this idea, we kept this idea all the way.
2: The Black Cats brought in six signings over the summer. England have cruised to a 6-wicket victory over Ireland, with Izzy Wong taking a 5-wicket haul in her maiden ODI. She played her part in seeing the tourists all out for 165, conceding just 33 runs in her 10 overs. And Harriet Dart has joined Katie Bolter in exiting the US Open at the second round stage.
1: 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Andy Clues.
0: Part one of our Not Quite 24-Hour Question coming up after Jennifer Lopez and David Guetta. Colin Jacklin, our local singer-songwriter in residence, has sent us a new tune for Challenge Colin. That's here about 7:30. And we've got a Fug for Far song on the way too.
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That is Jennifer Lopez and David Guetta with Save Me Tonight. It is Cheshire Salt Radio, Friday morning's breakfast show. James Blunt's new one to play. And we'll see how things are looking out and about on the roads around Cheshire as well. Before that, though, our not quite 24-hour question posted around about 20 past seven yesterday on the show. We wanted to know, what was the last film shown at the Majestic Cinema in Macclesfield? Bit niche for a question, really. And it's kind of reflected in the answers. I really miss the Majestic. I mean, you got to think, growing up when I was in the sort of, you know, 80s and into the 90s, there wasn't really much else for young people to do, apart from maybe the Fermain Club. So the cinema was a place I was at a lot. Saw lots and lots of movies in there. Still remember the smoking section and the no-smoking section before smoking was banned. And that was basically one half of the cinema. Upstairs and downstairs you could smoke. And the smoke would drift right the way across to the non-smokers. Kind of like when animals go to the one person who doesn't like animals. Slightly getting off the point, let's have a look at some answers. We have got some correct ones, which is good. Let's see who we've got. Sue Donahue says, The Man in the Iron Mask, Kiss. Always puts a kiss at the end of her messages, does Sue, whether it's good news or bad news. Dave Miller went for, not sure, he says, but I'm thinking Gladiator. Amanda Graham, not on the fence particularly, Amanda Graham went, probably something Star Warsy. Well, it was around about the time that they started Star Warsing again, so yeah, I can see what your point. Claire Butler said The Sixth Sense, which is a great film. I won't spoil it in case you've not seen it yet. I mean, it's only been out for 20-odd years, but you know, very, very busy. I get it. Nick Huff also says The Man in the Iron Mask. And Fiona Jacobs said The Truman Show. Okay. That's some of the answers. As I say, we've got some right answers. We've got quite a few wrong answers. We'll do the sort of roundup at the end of part two, which is coming up very, very soon. So if you've got an answer, no matter if it's right or wrong, let me know. And we'll see what we've got in a bit.

0: current song from James Blunt, that's Tastes Like Summer. Still to come, we have got part two of our not quite 24-hour question. We asked this yesterday. What was the last film shown at the Majestic Cinema in Macclesfield? We've had some more answers in to add to what we've already got. Keep them coming, and we'll see where we are at around about 20 past seven.
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0: Well, traffic's returned to normal following an earlier broken down lorry on the M6 southbound between Junction 18, Middlewich and Holmes Chapel, and 17, Sandbach and Crewe. Got advance warning of a closure on the M56 tonight. It's on the, well, it's both ways actually, between the A494 and Junction 15, the turn off for the M56. Shuts at 9, reopens at 6 tomorrow morning. Anything new spot, 01625 26 9000.
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Bon Jovi, You Give Love a Bad Name, Westlife's World of Our Own. It is Cheshire's Salt Radio, Friday morning's breakfast show. It's around about 7.30, so you know what that means. It's time for another cracker from our local singer-songwriter in residence, Colin Jacklin, for Challenge Colin.

Excellent work from our local singer-songwriter in residence, Colin Jacklin. That is the Hillbilly and the Boatlift, especially for Martin James in Weaverham. That was part of the Anderton Boatlift in a hillbilly style. Not sure what we're talking about. I don't know where you've been. This is Challenge Colin. This is where we get Colin Jacklin to perform a song of your choosing with some local context. Can be anything at all. It can be a person, historical figure. It could be a road. It could be a building. It could be an historical event. Anything at all, as long as it's attached to your local area. Then, as an added bonus, you get to pick the style of music too. We draw the line at opera and classical, just basically because he's got a life and a job and he does all this for nothing. You know, it'd take him forever to get those sort of things done. But anything else, it's entirely up to you. And he's never, ever turned down a challenge. So whatever that idea is in your head right now, send it. The weirder, the better. Colin loves the weird ones. He really does. We're still waiting for the 108 steps in the style of Led Zeppelin for Mike Moroney in Macclesfield. And then that's it. I've got nothing else through. So let me know what you've got. We'll keep doing this. I mean, football tends to take over as the new season kicks off, and then we sort of relaunch it again as the football season comes to an end. But at any point in time, if you fancy hearing a song, I don't know, about, what could it be? Northwich Salt Mines in a style of Wham. Ask for that. It's entirely up to you. Let us know what you've got. Give us a call. Pop it on the socials. We pass them to Colin. And you're more or less guaranteed that that song will appear on The Breakfast Show around about 7:30 on a Friday morning. This is the current song from Sienna Spyro.

0: Current song from Sienna Spyro, that is Great Expectation. We're about to find out who's getting our very first Fug for Four song this morning. Feel Good Free For All tune. Could well be you if you've been in touch. Michelle Jessop in Northwich. Morning, Michelle. Your song is here after we've checked the latest on the roads, and we'll do that next.
1: Is the sound of your mates alive? Is getting to more gigs this year and the next? Is the sound of saying, I got you, mate? Is the sound of mates enjoying even more of this? Is the sound of mates getting home instead of here? Click your seatbelt, because you're twice as likely to be killed or seriously injured if you don't think.
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0: Nothing really to report this morning. The motorways are moving well and it's still fairly quiet on most of our major routes. We've got a closure on the Middlewich Road, the A530, between Pimms Lane and Bob Brown Way in Leighton, and the Cat and Fiddle route is closed as well. Both ways, near the Buxton end, there is still access to businesses. Anything new spot, 01625 269000.
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0: Cheshire Salt Radio, Friday morning's breakfast show. That is Todd Terry, Something Going On, our very first Fug for Far song, Feel Good Free For All tune, requested by Michelle Jessup in Northwich and selected by the random request generator, the big wooden wheel behind me with all the post-it notes on. If you've got a song that's a belter, puts you in a good mood and sets you up for the day, and you want to hear it on the radio, you can do one of these.
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0: And there's another one on the way after 8 o'clock this morning. Little bit of a technical issue around about 20 past 7, which meant we didn't get part 2 of our not quite 24-hour question. So we're going to do it now before we play you the script, OK? We wanted to know, what was the last film shown at the Majestic Cinema? And we have had some right answers. Vanessa Smith said, was it a Minecraft movie? And I'm assuming she's being sarky. Well, maybe not. Chris Newton said Trainspotting, which is a good film. I'm not sure about the second one. They probably didn't need to make a second one, but it was all right. Natalie Clark says The Man in the Iron Mask. Dawn Cooper went for Independence Day. Terrible film, great special effects. Donna Marshall said, I've got a feeling that it was Titanic, although it might actually be the last film I saw there. Becky Slater said, The Man in the Iron Mask. Ian Cunningham said, There's Something About Mary. Nicola Hughes was going for The Man in the Iron Mask. You can see a pattern, can't you? Tony Collins said, The Sixth Sense. And that is it. Well, out of 15 answers, we got 5 correct. Which isn't bad, really, as percentages go. The answer, of course, was Man in the Iron Mask. That was the last film before the cinema closed in 1998. Do you know, it still smarts even now, to this day. All these years later, I still think it's a shame. Having said that, Cinemag is a fantastic alternative, isn't it? I mean, the sort of, the way that's set up is just very nice. And there was never sofas in the Majestic. So sometimes things can be better when things seem to be their bleakest. Last cinema from, the 20s when it was built. Anyway, well done. We did post something a good few minutes ago for our not quite 72-hour question. Do feel free to have a look. Pop something down for me, please. And we'll see what we've got Monday morning around about 7:05. So have a look. Send me something. That'd be great.

0: That is the script, and the crowd was singing Wonderwall. Coming up, we've got a rewind tune on the way from Simple Minds before the very latest news and sport at 8 o'clock. After 8, it is Dad Joke of the Day. Being a Friday, it is mine. Will I get the Joker card and the 6 different smiley faces? Probably not, but you never know. Stranger things have happened. It's on the way very soon.
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0: A little bit of rain at first this morning, then turning into a dry day with a mixture of cloud and sunshine. Low pollen count today and a top temperature around Macclesfield of 19 Celsius.
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2: Nigel Farage is to address the Reform UK conference later, likely to be overshadowed by further questions over his party's finances. Grace McIntosh has more.
3: Channel 4 News reported Reform UK took funding from a US firm for three polls it commissioned earlier this year, totalling over £32,000. But the donors were in fact undercover reporters. Foreign companies are not allowed to fund parties, including for studies and research. Now rival parties have reported them to the police. Reform UK have denied any wrongdoing.
2: The president of Argentina, Javier Milei, has once again reiterated the country's claim on the Falkland Islands. He says he'll also introduce sanctions on any oil companies working in the area. US President Donald Trump's also hinted he won't offer help to the UK in the event of a conflict. Several schools in Middlesbrough will close earlier today as the funeral for one of the young men killed in the head-on crash on the A66 takes place. The area is expected to face significant disruption with crowds, motorbikes and quad bikes congregating for the funeral of 23-year-old Jacob Matisayak. The Environment Secretary is warning us to store supplies in case of extreme weather events. An unprecedented El Niño event is forecast in the coming months. It means we're likely to experience wetter and stormier conditions in the autumn and winter. £3 million has been promised to set up junior park runs for children in deprived areas. The London Marathon Foundation is investing in a bid to bring running to 1 million more children. Mike Diper is one of their directors.
4: 50% of children in England are doing the recommended amount of activity each week. And that means they're missing out on all of those great benefits. So that's why we invest in free and simple things like Junior Park Run.
2: And Clarkson's Farm presenter Jeremy Clarkson has said 11 sheep have been stolen from his Diddley Squat Farm. The 66-year-old said he discovered the animals were missing when he went to count his flock in Oxfordshire with co-star Caleb Cooper.
5: In local news, police in Congleton have launched an appeal after a man was left with serious facial injuries following a late-night attack on High Street. The victim was assaulted near the NatWest Bank shortly after midnight on June the 20th. Officers are urging witnesses to step forward, especially a couple who helped the victim immediately after the assault. Cheshire East Council's highlighted the success of Cheshire Green Industrial Park near Nantwich following a visit by senior officials. Built on a former RAF airfield, the site's created around 300 jobs and attracted top manufacturers like contract packaging firm Unet. The visit formed part of the council's ongoing campaign to champion local business growth. And a proposal to build 9 new homes in the Shavington countryside is set to be decided by Cheshire East Council next Wednesday. The plans for land off Chestnut Avenue were previously reduced down from 23 dwellings. Despite some objections, council officers are advising members to pass the scheme. That's the latest. For more news from our area, click silk1069.com.
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2: FIFA has accused UEFA of running a smear campaign over a controversial private investment plan. UEFA is seeking documents through American courts relating to FIFA Forward Enterprise, which was intended to attract $4.2 billion from investors. UEFA is considering possible criminal proceedings in Switzerland. Elsewhere, Hibernian have lost 3-1 at home to Hearts in the Scottish Premiership, with Hearts taking all 3 points on Edinburgh Derby Day. Sunderland manager Reggie Labrie says he is pleased with the club's summer transfer business after 3 deadline day signings.
6: We had this mantra at the beginning of the market, keep the core, at what we need. And we keep this idea, we kept this idea all the way.
2: The Black Cats brought in 6 signings over the summer. England have cruised to a 6-wicket victory over Ireland, with Izzy Wong taking a 5-wicket haul in her maiden ODI. She played her part in seeing the tourists all out for 165, conceding just 33 runs in her 10 overs. And Harriet Dart has joined Katie Bolter in exiting the US Open at the second round stage.
1: 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Andy Clues.
7: Andy Clues.
1: Blues.
0: It's Friday. It means it's my dad joke of the day. We'll get to that after music from Tame Impala and Jenny. And of course, around about 8:30, we're looking at your community news stories. If you've got something good for us, make sure you let me know.
1: With 3D 360 skills training. Join the 2,500 plus learners who already gained advanced manufacturing skills with 3D 360 skills training.

So breakfast is Friday morning. That is Tame Impala with Jenny and Dracula. Co Wetzel and Ella Langley to play. Latest on the roads coming up. But before that, my dad joke of the day. Current owner of the Joker card is 8-year-old Lucy Jackson in Sandbach. You got it for a hot and cold joke yesterday. It's very, very good. And has enjoyed 24 hours of its life-enhancing benefits. Whether that continues through to Monday or not, we'll see with Vanessa's verdict. Before we bring the joke, legally mandated health and safety. If you're in the car this morning and the type of person who laughs uncontrollably, best to pull over for 30 seconds or so. Safety first. And for the one person in Cheshire this affects, mind your head on the boot lid. If you're applying makeup, just avoid the eye area while you hear the joke. You don't want to burst out laughing at the gag and accidentally poke yourself in the eye with a mascara brush. Twice that's happened. And if you are consuming a hot or cold beverage, please place the receptacle slightly further away than arm's length and swallow whatever it is you're drinking. Tea, coffee, hot chocolate, vodka. It is Friday after all. We don't judge. Last thing you want to do is burst out laughing, drop that receptacle, hits the floor, it breaks, spills the contents, and you spit out whatever's in your mouth over the person closest to you, or possibly even the dog. Those are the long versions. Short today, back, gym, stairs, and crisps. And like with all our dad jokes, this is yours to do with whatever you like. Feel free to amaze your friends, family, and colleagues with your sense of humour. Keep it to yourself if you want. You know, you don't have to let on that you listen to the dad joke. It's entirely up to you. Let's do it. My Friday dad joke of the day. My mate said to me, "Do you like wearing that high-vis jacket all the time?" I said, "I wouldn't be seen without it." That's my Friday effort. We'll get Vanessa's verdict after this from Coat Wetzel and Ella Langley.

0: Jaded, Simply Red to come. Before that, let's get Vanessa's verdict for my Friday dad joke of the day. Great joke, get this, 6 different smiley faces and the Joker card awarded, which means I've got life-enhancing benefits now until Monday, really? That smiles off babies in prams and pushchairs, pats on the back and handshakes off strangers, free stuff in shops, bars, restaurants, petrol stations and garages, garden centres, and what else? Oh, maybe a big fat black and white cat will come and smile at me again. Commiserations, Lucy, but you can send us another gag and get the Joker card back, and if you've got a joke for us, make sure you let us know. We could be doing yours on Monday morning.
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0: Motorways are moving well. Picking up now on some of the routes. It's slow going on the bypass heading on towards Old Mill Road in Sandbach and down from Arclyd on the Congleton Road approaching the M6. Making your way around Congleton. It's not bad at the moment. Not much in the way of red lines. And into and out of Macclesfield. Let me have a look for you. Yeah, busy but moving pretty much. There's a bit of a delay on the roundabout as you head towards Chester Road and Oxford Road. But other than that, haven't got anything else. Anything new spot, 01625 26 9000.
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Morning, that is Simply Red and Something Got Me Started. Still to come, Oasis on the way, a tune from the Fine Young Cannibals, and then we'll take a look at your community news and find out what's putting a smile on your face at this Friday morning. We've had a load in, by the way. Looking forward to having a go at those. Now, Wasp Watch, but not quite. Because we're at that time of year where the wasps start to be sort of disappearing. I don't know if they hibernate or what. I don't know. But late autumn through to October is spider season. So we shall run the two concurrently, Wasp Watch and Spider Spot. You can send photos as well if you want, by the way. This comes about because I read a news article last night about Britain's households should be warned that spiders the size of tennis balls could be seen in our houses very, very soon. In fact, maybe even right now. So we thought we'd better launch Spider Spotting, or Spider Spot. Same principle, really. It's, how many you saw, where you saw it, what time it was, and then we can inform the rest of Cheshire, just providing an effectively community service, because there's going to be a few of them this year. Which, in a way, I'm kind of glad of, because there's been fewer wasps, there's been more flies. Which means potentially there's going to be more spiders and then less flies. And I'd rather a spider over a fly. I know that they can freak you out and stuff, but I'm not particularly bothered by spiders. Big poisonous ones, obviously. But anyway, digressing slightly. So we'll run Wasp Watch and Spider Spot concurrently through the course of the next couple of weeks, and then probably turn into Spider Spot as we head towards October. Just thought I'd let you know.

Cannibals, Good Thing, Oasis, The Importance of Being Idle is Cheshire Salt Radio, the breakfast show for a Friday morning. Music from Shibuzi to play for you in a second. First things first, though, your community news. Loads to get through. Let's get straight into it. Sue Doris says, my golden hen do is tomorrow night. Never got one 50 years ago when I married him indoors. Golden chicks be having mystery drag royalty for a right knees up. Two kisses. Have a lovely time, Sue. I was going to say I can't wait to see the photos, but I'm thinking probably not. Ian Clark's got a busy weekend. Both days he's at the Daresbury Park Hotel for the Cheshire Festival of Other Worlds. Author interviews, Q&As, talks, book signings and more. Celebrating fantasy and science fiction books. Sounds fab, Ian. Linda Pearson's out for breakfast with a friend today. Hospital visit tomorrow and church on Sunday, followed by a Sunday roast. That's my weekend. Oh, and listening to Mac play on the radio. Rob Mort says, morning, Andy. It's the Country Music Festival in Blackpool for us. Have a good weekend yourself. Yeah, enjoy, Rob. Martin James says, it's respiratory day at Stoke Hospital today. ECG and an oxygen mask on, and then on the treadmill and bike to see why my lungs are goosed. Other heart valve, my heart surgeon says, we'll find out. Rip your neck. Good luck, Martin. Duncan Moore sent his obligatory TGIF gif. Sue Donahue says, I'm off to church to collect food parcels, then deliver them, and then off to town later. Tomorrow, we're cleaning. Then Sunday, we fly to Tenerife. Excited? Two kisses. Definitely excited. More than one kiss at the end of the message. Have a lovely time, Sue. And Angela Morris in Holmes Chapel. Final score, Angela 2, Simon 2 for the coveted car park spot challenge at work. Curses, she says, a draw. Not a loss, though. On to Monday. And that is your community news for Friday, the 4th of September, 2026. Great stories. Thanks very much for sending them in. Keep them coming, and we'll do it all again on Monday.

Shaboozy and a bar song. Silk Breakfast, Friday morning. Got the new song from Martin Garrix and U2 to play for you. And then we'll crank up the random request generator and find out who's getting our second and final Fug for Far song, not only of the day, but also of the week. This coming weekend, local sides in action. Crew Alex play host to York City. 3 o'clock kickoff in League Two. It's the first time we've played each other since, I think, 1996, when York beat us 1-0. I could be wrong on my history there, but I know it was a long, long time ago since we played, so looking forward to welcoming them back to the Mournflake Stadium as long as they don't win. Fingers crossed, me and Elfie will be going. He's very, very excited, as per usual, especially after the game against Walsall on Tuesday night, which ended in a 2-2 draw, but felt like a win. It did. Football's weird that way. The Silkmen are away at Merthyr Town this Saturday afternoon. Kick-off at 3 in National League North. They are having a brilliant season so far. I know it's early days, but you've got to take it where you can. And this could be the precursor of everything that happens for the Silkmen this year. With a bit of luck, a win for them too. But maybe not as much of a win goal difference-wise when it comes to Monday's post-match in-depth analysis, because we want to play Colin Jacklin's Crew Alex related football tune in celebration of a victory for the 26-27 season. Because we've not heard it yet. We've heard the Mac one about twice already. So we shall see. Good luck to both sides. We will keep you posted on them on Silk Sport this coming Saturday from 2 o'clock. And of course, all our other local sides in action. This is Martin Garrix and U2, like what I said before.

0: Current tune from Martin Garrix and U2, that is Fireflies. Second and final Funk for Far song on the way. Last one of the week. Who's getting it? Harrison in Congleton. Morning, Vicky. Your tune is here as soon as we check the latest on the roads, and we'll do that next.
1: 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So let's lend them a paw. Let's take our rubbish with us and bin it properly. National Highways. And what's that? They said thanks very much.
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0: Motorways are moving well. We've got some queues this morning on the Haslington Bypass down towards the Crewe Green roundabout. It's busy on the approach to Wheelock Heath and slow going through Sandbach as well. Hindheath Road and also, what does that road say? Crewe Road is looking particularly busy and it's slow going as well on Old Mill Road from the bypass all the way up towards the M6. Congleton is busy but moving and beginning to pick up now, as you would expect in Macclesfield. Usual hold-ups actually, certainly around Congleton Road, a little bit busy around London Road. And that's all I've got. Anything you spot, 01625 26 9000.
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0: Funk for Our song for Friday morning. That is Boyzone and Picture of You. Feel Good Free for All Tune, requested by Vicky Harrison in Congleton and selected by the random request generator, the big wooden wheel behind me. 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
0: And we've got two more on Monday morning's breakfast show. A little bit of any other business to wrap up. We start with JCT in Nantwich, who got in touch a bit earlier. He says, morning, worthy of special mention from yesterday's The List, Professor Brian Cox in D-Ream, ! I did not know that. He has that overall look and vibe, though. Revelation of the day, the show is an educational facility. Not often, to be honest, JCT. And I must admit, I thought he was common knowledge. I really did. Very surprised to get Brian May as the answer. He was never in D-Ream. He may have wanted to be, but he just wasn't in it, okay? So, and also, Martin James is at pains to point out that he got the correct answer on our not-quite-24-hour question from yesterday. What was the last film shown at the Majestic Cinema in Macclesfield? And he was very keen to let us know that he Googled Man in the Iron Mask. I'm almost positive. That's any other business. Here's Bruno.

0: Bruno Mars, I Just Might. Still to come, Rewind Tune on the way before the latest news at 9 o'clock. After 9, Friday's 9 at 9.
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0: Some rain at first, then turning dry with a mixture of cloud and sunshine, low pollen count, and we're expecting a top temperature of 19 Celsius around Sandbach later.
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2: Nigel Farage is to address the Reform UK conference later, likely to be overshadowed by further questions over his party's finances. Grace McIntosh has more.
3: Channel 4 News reported Reform UK took funding from a US firm for three polls it commissioned earlier this year, totalling over £32,000. But the donors were in fact undercover reporters. Foreign companies are not allowed to fund parties, including for studies and research. Now rival parties have reported them to the police. Reform UK have denied any wrongdoing.
2: The president of Argentina, Javier Milei, has once again reiterated the country's claim on the Falkland Islands. He says he'll also introduce sanctions on any oil companies working in the area. US President Donald Trump's also hinted he won't offer help to the UK in the event of a conflict. Several schools in Middlesbrough will close earlier today as the funeral for one of the young men killed in the head-on crash on the A66 takes place. The area is expected to face significant disruption with crowds, motorbikes and quad bikes congregating for the funeral of 23-year-old Jacob Matisayak. The Environment Secretary is warning us to store supplies in case of extreme weather events. An unprecedented El Niño event is forecast in the coming months. It means we're likely to experience wetter and stormier conditions in the autumn and winter. £3 million has been promised to set up junior park runs for children in deprived areas. The London Marathon Foundation is investing in a bid to bring running to 1 million more children. Mike Diaper is one of their directors.
4: 50% of children in England are doing the recommended amount of activity each week. And that means they're missing out on all of those great benefits. So that's why we invest in free and simple things like Junior Park Run.
2: And Clarkson's Farm presenter Jeremy Clarkson has said 11 sheep have been stolen from his Diddley Squat Farm. The 66-year-old said he discovered the animals were missing when he went to count his flock in Oxfordshire with co-star Caleb Cooper.
5: In local news, police in Congleton have launched an appeal after a man was left with serious facial injuries following a late-night attack on High Street. The victim was assaulted near the NatWest Bank shortly after midnight on June the 20th. Officers are urging witnesses to step forward, especially a couple who helped the victim immediately after the assault. Cheshire East Council's highlighted the success of Cheshire Green Industrial Park near Nantwich following a visit by senior officials. Built on a former RAF airfield, the site's created around 300 jobs and attracted top manufacturers like contract packaging firm Unet. The visit formed part of the council's ongoing campaign to champion local business growth. And a proposal to build 9 new homes in the Shavington countryside is set to be decided by Cheshire East Council next Wednesday. The plans for land off Chestnut Avenue were previously reduced down from 23 dwellings. Despite some objections, council officers are advising members to pass the scheme. That's the latest. For more news from our area, click silk1069.com.
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0: Friday's 9 at 9 on the way. Coming up in this hour, 3 number 1s, 3 number 2s, 1 number 3, 1 number 7 and 1 number 10. All from our mystery year. But what is the year?

It is the 9 at 9, Friday morning, Cheshire's Salt Radio. First two songs in, both of them number one singles. Madness House of Fun and Adamant with Goody Two Shoes. Special secret double bonus points this morning for Natalie Clark in Macclesfield, Martin James in Weaverham. Get this, Tony Lawrenson in Marple, who's rubbish on the music and, well, relies on the news clues, has got it bang on the very first song. Julie Sweeney's got it as well in Stafford. Some news clues for this particular year. The Falklands War ended. A group of women peace campaigners set up a camp at Greenham Common to fight the housing of American cruise missiles. The Queen woke up to find intruder Michael Fagin sitting on a bed. The wreck of the Henry VIII's flagship, the Mary Rose, was raised from the seabed in Portsmouth. One of the most disappointing historical events I remember. It was just planks of wood coming up. It was also the year that Helmut Kohl was elected German Chancellor, and the year that Prince Andrew cut short a holiday with Kustark in Mustique due to excessive press attention. What is the mystery year? Get in touch if you know. If you're not sure yet, I reckon this might help. Irene Cara with Fair.

0: It's the 9 at 9, Friday morning. That is all our number ones, all one after the other. Irene Cara, the last one with Fame. What is the mystery year? Of course, if you nailed on and you absolutely know, but you haven't let me know that you know, then currently nobody knows that you know, and you won't get your smug points that will last you the entire weekend until we do this again on Monday morning, just after 9 o'clock. You know that slight satisfactory feeling you get knowing you've got the year right when others potentially haven't, or worse, haven't even played. But currently, nobody knows, so make sure you get in touch. 01625 269000 on the phone. Pop it on the socials. We'll see where you are at around about 10 to 10. Up next, a number 10 from XTC, which may just help you if you're still on the fence.
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0: No issues so far this morning on the motorways, the M6, 56 and the 60 moving well. If you're making your way around Macclesfield, it's busy in places. Not much in the way of the red lines on the major routes. Congleton Road, London Road, Prestbury Road has got some queues currently, and there's some holdups as well around Broken Cross, where the traffic lights are, is a bit busy on the approaches. Silk Road as well, near to AstraZeneca, looking a little bit slow. If you're making your way into or out of Congleton, we've got some delays around Newcastle Road, where it meets the little Tesco's, and also Holmes Chapel Road, and in round Sandbach. Let me have a quick look for you. Not bad, actually, now. A little bit busy here or there, but not as bad as it was half an hour ago. Public transport's okay. Anything you spot, get in touch if it's safe and legal. 01625 269000.
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From XTC in our mystery year with Senses Working Overtime, it is Friday mornings 9 at 9. Do you know the year? Well, Mark Hewitt does in Stoke. Well done, Mark. Correct answers as well from Nicola Hughes in Macclesfield, Simon Moss in Macclesfield, Melissa Bell in Wilmslow, Gavin Jessup in Macclesfield, Michelle Rogers in Mack, Graham Brooks in Poynton, Laura Rathmill in Congleton, and Steve Collins in Holmes Chapel. So, not bad so far. Would you like some more clues? Potentially to help you out. All right, then, let's see what we've got. This was the year that Macktown finished 10th in the Northern Premier League. 42 points, 17 wins, 9 draws and 16 losses. Crewe Alexandra finished 24th out of 24 in the 4th Division. 46 points, 6 wins, 9 draws, 31 losses. Luckily for us, it was re-election, not relegation, back in these days. Okay, thankfully. And also, it was the year that Oscar winner Michelle Yeoh was attending Crewe and Alsager College studying a degree in performing arts. She wasn't there for long, but she was there at some point. That's what makes it noteworthy. What is the mystery year? If you know, get in touch. If you're not sure, a few more songs might help you out. This got to number 2 for Duran Duran.

It is the 9 at 9, Friday morning, Cheshire Salt Radio. That got to number 2 for Imagination with Just an Illusion. And before that, Duran Duran's Save a Prayer. Also got to number 2 in our mystery year. Well done to Mark Hewitt in Stoke. Correct answer. We've also got correct answers today from Michelle Jackson in Poynton, Lisa Watson in Macclesfield, Paula Courts in Sandbach, Nick Huff in Macclesfield, Debbie Lomas in Congleton, Pete Lomas in Congleton, Tony and Sue in Macclesfield, Hannah Baker in Knutsford, and Diane Lloyd in Macclesfield. Let's have a look at some more clues then for this particular year. Maybe you just need a little bit more help. Maybe you're on the ball and you just haven't got in touch yet. What are you waiting for? Oh, by the way, we're on 98%. Just so you know. Right, this was the year that Arthur, Chariots of Fire, Gregory's Girl, E.T., Blade Runner, Gandhi, Tootsie, Tron, Christine's favourite movie, Sophie's Choice, 48 Hours, Porky's, The Fox and the Hound, Condor Man, and Annie. We're all big at the box office, and we'll throw in Mad Max 2 and Poltergeist as well while we're at it. It was also the year that Channel 4 made its debut, as did Countdown and Brookside. The Young Ones made their TV debut alongside Knight Rider. One of the best shows ever for kids. Really was. I've seen them reruns recently and they don't hold up really. Not so much, you know, attitude, just plots. But when you're kids, you know, you kind of take it, don't you? Right, there we go. Some clues. We are down to that point now. We have got 3 more songs to go. We have got 1 more set of news clues to bring you. So time is running out if you want to have the right answer. Or if you absolutely think you know and are completely nailed on, get in touch. If you're still waiting for a song that means something to you, this got to number 3 for Tears for Fears. Do you know the year?

0: Friday mornings, 9 at 9. That is Tears, Sophia's and Mad World. Got to number 3 in our mystery year. Do you know the year? If you do, make sure you get in touch. 01625 269000 on the phone. Pop it on the socials. We'll see where we are after our final two songs. We've got a number 7 on the way from Iron Maiden. Maiden, even. And a number 2 from The Stranglers that really should have been a number 1. Final set of clues then for the morning. This was the year that Italy won the Football World Cup with a 3-1 win over West Germany. That's so far, far back we're going. East and West Germany still existed in our mystery year. It was the year that Liverpool won the First Division title, the year that Jimmy Connors and Martina Navratilova won the singles titles at Wimbledon. Tottenham won the FA Cup in this year. Keke Rosberg was the Formula One world champion, and Tom Watson won the British Open Golf Tournament. That's it for your clues. Two songs on the way. All will be revealed at 10 to 10.
1: Is the sound of your mates alive? Is getting to more gigs this year and the next? Is the sound of saying, I got you, mate? Is the sound of mates enjoying even more of this? Is the sound of mates getting home instead of here? Click your seatbelt, because you're twice as likely to be killed or seriously injured if you don't think.
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0: Friday mornings, 9 at 9, your final two songs, The Stranglers, Golden Brown, which got to number 2 in this mystery year, and a number 7 from Iron Maiden with Run to the Hills. But what is the year? Well done to Rachel Cutts in Congleton with the correct answer. Claire Davenport in Poynton's got it. Sandra Brooks in Sandbach. Also, Becky Slater in Mac, and Michelle Jackson, I've mentioned already, in Poynton. Worth another mention. And who else? Fiona Dawson in Holmes Chapel. The year today, 1982. Well done if that's what you said. In fact, 98% correct answers today. So that's what? 100% on Monday, 298 Tuesday and Wednesday, 100 yesterday, 98 today. Not a bad record, but, you know, it's not winning, is it? It's not the attempt of the 5 out of 5, which we can't do next week because I'm only here for 4 days. So it's going to be at least another week before we get to that. Don't worry, though. It's back again on Monday. Rewind tune on the way, just ahead of the latest news.
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0: That is our rewind tune this hour from George Michael. 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
0: Well, we're looking at a generally dry day with a mixture of cloud and sunshine. There's a low pollen count in the area and we're expecting a top temperature around Poynton of 19 Celsius today.
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2: Two Reform UK officials have stepped down after allegations the party breached political donation rules. The party have now launched their own investigation, Holly Hughes reports.
3: It's after allegations raised in a Channel 4 investigation that the party took donations from foreign financiers to pay for three polls. Now that's against parliamentary rules, and Labour and the Liberal Democrats have reported them to the police. The two who stepped down were James Orr, Reform UK's head of policy, and Dan Jukes, a very close aide to Nigel Farage. The party leader insists they've not broken any laws and denies any wrongdoing.
2: Argentinian President Javier Milei's once again laid claim to the Falkland Islands. Speaking in a national address, he said he'd introduce sanctions on any oil companies working in the area. His US counterpart Donald Trump's also hinted that the US would not help the UK in any future conflict over the islands. The MP, now fronting the assisted dying bill in England and Wales, says she's confident it will pass an upcoming vote. Lauren Edwards is the new face of the bill, which returns to the Commons next week after running out of time in Parliament's last session. Andy Burnham says he won't vote on the matter so as to not influence the debate.
4: I broadly expected the government to take a neutral role, which he has confirmed they will do, like the last government, to make sure that the law is workable and enforceable. And that was certainly the case when the bill left the House of Commons last time and went to Lords. We had those assurances.
2: The bill will return to Parliament next Friday after being delayed in the House of Lords. National 5 pass rate in Scotland should be a real cause for concern. That's the word from a former head teacher, with data showing fewer than 40% of pupils achieved an A to C pass in English and maths. The Commission on School Reform says pass rates are still well below pandemic levels because there's no push towards academic excellence. And Clarkson's farm presenter Jeremy Clarkson has said 11 sheep have been stolen from his Diddley Squat farm. The 66-year-old said he discovered the animals were missing when he went to count his flock in Oxfordshire with co-star Caleb Cooper.
5: In local news, Cheshire Police are appealing for witnesses after a man suffered serious facial injuries in an assault outside NatWest Bank on Congleton High Street. The victim was attacked by a man in a group between midnight and 12:30 a.m. on June the 20th. Detective Constable Sarah Sayer is particularly keen to trace a couple who helped the victim get medical assistance following the incident. Planners have recommended approving a revised application for 9 homes on Green Gap land behind Chestnut Avenue in Shavington. The scaled-back proposal follows an original bid for 23 homes on the site. Cheshire East Council officers noted the authority currently lacks a 5-year housing land supply, and the decision will go before the Southern Planning Committee next week. And Cheshire East Council leaders have visited Cheshire Green Industrial Park near Nantwich as part of their Made in Cheshire East economic campaign. The former RAF airfield site is projected to generate over 1 million square feet of employment space and around 300 local jobs. That's the latest. For more news from our area, click silk1069.com.
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0: Our brand new song of the week is the new single from Chaka Khan. You'll hear that around about 10:30 this morning. And on the way at 10 to 11, we have our final topic of the week for our final list of the week. And hopefully a final 10 out of 10 of the week.

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Pet Shop Boys with Heart, and starting us off, Ed Sheeran with Azizam. It is Friday morning, Cheshire Salt Radio. Somba to play while I'm here, though. Quick reminder, we've got new dates for Dancing in the Daylight, our tour of Cheshire, playing the hits of the 60s, 70s, 80s and 90s in the daytime for grown-ups only. 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

0: Somba. We're the Home Wrecker. Music from Pulp on the way, and the question to today's answer, 100 days. 100 days is the answer. What's the question? We'll find out in the next few minutes.
1: Come in, get one ready.
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Cheshire Soul Radio, that is Pulp, Common People. We've got The Weeknd to play, we've got Wham, and then we'll have our brand new song of the week. It's the new single from Chaka Khan. Before that, though, today's question to the answer we gave a few minutes ago. The answer was 100 days. The question is, how much time do we waste deciding what to watch on TV? Pretty much 100 days of our lives deciding which TV shows or films to watch. We typically flick through 8 TV channels when choosing an episode and 9 film titles before making a final decision, according to a report out today. The average week sees 24 minutes and 24 seconds spent deciding on TV shows and 24 minutes 93 seconds selecting films. The result in 55 days across an adult lifetime choosing what to watch on TV and 57 days agreeing on a blockbuster. A third of us often struggle to decide because there's too much choice. Half of us take so long to decide we end up not watching anything. And according to this report, women are more likely to be the decision makers when choosing what to watch. I must admit, I get racked with indecision. We've got that many channels and so small an amount of time with the kids wanting our TV for YouTube that, admit, I get racked with indecision. We've got that many channels and so small an amount of time with the kids wanting our TV for YouTube that

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1: Cheshire Silk Radio Song of the Week is Chaka Khan. Shaqzilla is the title track to her 13th studio album, which is out on the 18th of September. You'll hear it again this afternoon with Darren. This is Lewis Capaldi. Coming up next, the What's

0: Lewis Capaldi and Stay Love. Still to come, we got Snap, Christine and the Queens, Alex Warren, and a brand new topic for our final list of the week.
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0: Well, starting today and running till Sunday, the 6th of September, it is the Nantwich Food Festival. It's across various locations around the town and various times as well, from 9 a.m. to 11 p.m. As one of the UK's largest free-to-enter food festivals, a three-day event brings together the best of talent and produce, local heroes and celebrity chefs from across the county, offering unmissable live cooking demonstrations, and there's two live music stages as well. 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Now, there's three rooms dedicated to 50-plus workshops and talks, and there's demonstrations and 70-plus exhibitors too, including the likes of yoga, breathwork, past life regression, meditations, mediumship, sound healing, crystal bowls, tarot key, and a whole host more. Now, you've still got time for the end of today to get your tickets for £14 for the weekend or £8 per day at rosemarydouglas.com. 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

0: Warren, Fever Dream, Christine and the Queen's Tilted, and Snap's Rhythm is a Dancer. Got a rewind tune on the way before the news.
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0: So well done for yesterday, another 10 out of 10. This time for top 10 celebs Brits would enjoy being in a broken down car with. That's given us 4 out of 5 for the week and another brand new record of 243 in a row. Well done for that. Last one of the week, can we get another 10 out of 10? Well, I don't really see any reason why not. It's entirely up to you. Just got to put the work in. I've got a brand new topic, an hour to find all 10 items on the list. Updates every 20 minutes, clues after 11:30. And yeah, hopefully 10 out of 10 by 10 to 12, 5 out of 5, 244 in a row. Your topic today is the top 10 favourite cheeses in the UK. Right, I'm no good with describing food, so you need to get these by yourself, all right? Top 10 favourite cheeses in the UK. First update, 20 minutes.
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0: Generally dry, a mixture of sunshine and cloud through the day. There is a low pollen count and we're looking at a top temperature of around 19 Celsius in Congleton.
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2: Nigel Farage says Reform UK have not broken any laws after two party officials stood down over allegations they breached political donation rules. Holly Hughes has the details.
3: James Orr, the party's head of policy, and Dan Jukes, one of Nigel Farage's closest advisers, were both told to resign. It's after a Channel 4 investigation where reporters posed as an American donor and his son to fund three polls, something which is prohibited by parliamentary rules. Labour and the Lib Dems have both reported Reform UK to the police. Nigel Farage insists the party's not taken any dodgy money.
2: Foreign Secretary Ed Miliband says the UK will resolutely uphold the self-determination of the Falkland Islands. It's after Argentinian President Javier Milei reiterated the country's claim to the islands. The US President Donald Trump also hinted he wouldn't offer help to the UK if a conflict were to arise. Defence Secretary Wes Streeting says the UK's commitment is resolute and unshakable. Several schools in Middlesbrough will close early today as the funeral of one of the young men killed in the head-on crash on the A66 takes place. The area is expected to face significant disruption with crowds, motorbikes and quad bikes congregating for the funeral of 23-year-old Jacob Matasiak. The MP putting forward the proposal to legalise assisted dying in England and Wales says she's confident it will pass an upcoming vote. It returns to Parliament next week, fronted by Lauren Edwards, after running out of time in Parliament's last session, with the House of Lords accused of deliberately delaying it.
4: I certainly know there's a lot of people, MPs, who maybe were in principle opposed to the bill last time, who were really quite angry about the behaviour of that small number of peers, and are looking to, you know, potentially support it in future. So I think the democratic points are particularly important this time round.
2: Andy Burnham says he won't vote on it so as to not interfere with the debate. And Steve Irwin's children and his widow have paid tribute to their superhero conservationist 20 years after his sudden death. Bindi, Robert and Terry say he left a lasting impact so poignant that it'll ripple out for generations.
5: In local news, police in Congleton have launched an appeal after a man was left with serious facial injuries following a late-night attack on High Street. The victim was assaulted near the NatWest Bank shortly after midnight on June the 20th. Officers are urging witnesses to step forward, especially a couple who helped the victim immediately after the assault. Cheshire East Council's highlighted the success of Cheshire Green Industrial Park near Nantwich following a visit by senior officials. Built on a former RAF airfield, the site's created around 300 jobs and attracted top manufacturers like contract packaging firm Unet. The visit formed part of the council's ongoing campaign to champion local business growth. And a proposal to build nine new homes in the Shavington countryside is set to be decided by Cheshire East Council next Wednesday. The plans for land off Chestnut Avenue were previously reduced down from 23 dwellings. Despite some objections, council officers are advising members to pass the scheme. That's the latest. For more news from our area, click silk1069.com.
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0: Today's list is the top 10 favourite cheeses in the UK. 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

0: Aztec Camera, Somewhere in My Heart, and before that, Whistle from Jax Jones and Callum Scott. Still to come, Stella Lefty.
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0: So, top 10 favourite cheeses in the UK is what we're looking for. I've had a few in. We start with Martin James, who says Stilton, Cheddar, Cheshire, Red Leicester, Brie, Cream Cheese, Cheese Squares, Cheese Triangle, Chili Cheese, and Boisson, the garlic cheese. I'm not even sure I pronounced that right, to be honest. Natalie Clark, Cheshire, Cheddar, Double Gloucester, Lancashire, Wensleydale, Stilton, Red Leicester, Caerphilly, Dorset Drum, and Applewood. Get Natalie. Sue Donoghue, Cheshire, Cheddar, Red Leicester, Double Gloucester, Edam, Stilton, Gorgonzola, Baby Bell, Derry Lee, Cheese Spread, The Laughing Cow and Cathedral. And Tony Lawrenson's got Red Leicester, Cheshire, Wensleydale, Cheddar, Stilton, Brie and a sick face emoji. Didn't like it. And Gorgonzola. 1, 2, 3, 4, 5, 6. Not bad. 6 down, 4 to find. Keep your answers coming in. And we'll have another update for you around about 11:30 this morning. Top 10 favourite cheeses in the UK.
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0: Stella Lefty with Boston. Still to come this Friday morning, The Real McCoy plays next.
1: Animals can't speak to drivers. But if they could, they would be asking us, telling us by the sounds of it, to put our litter and fruit waste in the bin. Because roadside litter kills an estimated 3 million animals every year. No wonder they sound miffed. So let's lend them a paw. Let's take our rubbish with us and bin it properly. National Highways. And what's that? They said thanks very much.
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Cheshire Soul Radio. It's Friday morning. That is The Real McCoy and Another Night. Coming up, music from The Fray, a tune from Belinda Carlisle, and then back to Friday's list, the top 10 favourite cheeses in the UK. We have got six at the moment. There are four more we're looking for. Keep your answers coming in. Can we get them all and possibly, quite possibly, squeeze in a game of I Spy? Ultimately, that's down to you. We'll have another update in the next few minutes.

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It's time for an autumn refresh. New season, new looks and new finds at Bon Marché, Class and Roman.

0: That's Belinda Carlisle, and I Get Weak. And before that, of course, we had The Fray, How to Save a Life. Still to come, Taylor Swift to play for you.
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0: Today's list, 6 down, 4 to find. The top 10 favourite cheeses in the UK. Maybe it's because it's a cheese topic, but I am getting a bit of a whiff of shenanigans. But you know what? I had a rough night last night, didn't sleep very well. It's Friday. Whatever. Seriously, it's not worth the row. I haven't got the energy. Anyway, top 10 cheeses, favourite cheeses in the UK is today's list. Natalie Clark says Bath Soft Cheese, Baron Bigod, Cotherstone and Coverdale. Not heard of a single one of those cheeses. I think she's getting answers off her parents, possibly. Or she's a cheese connoisseur. Either way, perfectly fine. Sue Donahue has got mozzarella, feta, goat's cheese, kiss. Pamela Eastwood said cheddar, brie, feta, mozzarella, Cheshire cheese, cranberry, cheese slices, Philadelphia, and cheese triangles. And Vanessa has got cheddar, Stilton, Gouda, Emmental, Wensleydale, Cheshire cheese, Parmesan, cream cheese, red Leicester, goat's cheese, feta, brie, from Sarkey. I'm not sure if that's a misprint or something. Camembert, halloumi, mozzarella, and cottage cheese. With those answers, we've now got 1, 2, 3, 4, 5, 6, 7, 8, 9, 10. Well done. 10 out of 10. That is 5 out of 5 for the week. 244 in a row. A brand new record. Congratulations. And you know what that means, don't you? It means we've got a game of I Spy after this from Taylor Swift.

0: Current song from Taylor Swift, I Knew It, I Knew You. Still to come, we've got Catatonia to play, Lola Young and Blossoms. We will reveal the definitive top 10 of this.
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0: Which you already have and created a new record, which means we've got another game of I Spy Speed Round, okay? You've not got long on this one because you've got roughly 2.5 minutes. And that's it to get your answers in. For I Spy. I am back being the I Spy champion, and have been really for the majority of 2026 for the times that we've played. And a couple of correct answers in there, which is always nice, and we may get another one today. But you've only got 2.5 minutes from once I've revealed the letters effectively to get your answers in. So brain sharp, ready to go. Let's do it, shall we? I spy with my little eye something beginning with S and A, okay? S for sugar and A is the object, what I have spied, what is it? Get in touch. 2.5 minutes from now, good luck.
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0: Blossoms, Meet Me In Love. Before that, of course, Lola Young, Messy, and Catatonia's Road Rage. We've got a rewind tune on the way before the news at 12, and Darren's up next.
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0: So, before we get to our top 10 favourite cheeses in the UK, which you managed to get before 11:30, giving us 5 out of 5 and 2.44 in a row, a small matter of speed round I Spy. The letters were S and A, and we had guesses such as Studio Aircon, Safeguards and Advisory, Smoke Alarm, Silver Apple, Stuffed Animal, Sandwich, Andy's Socks, and Sweet Apple. From the likes of Dave Sweeney, Rachel Cutts, Natalie Clark, and Vanessa Smith. I have to say, very valiant efforts, but the SA was Sparkly A. Yes, I do bring kids stuff every day to the studio on the off chance that we may play I Spy. That belongs to Aura. I'll have to take it back. Right, I'm still champagne. Onto the list. Processed cheese slices, cheddar, mozzarella, red Leicester, halloumi, brie, Stilton, parmesan, feta, double Gloucester. That's the list, but you already knew that because you got it by 11:30. It's back again on Monday morning.
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0: Weather is not looking too bad at all for Friday afternoon. Temperatures of around 22 or 23. Warm and sunny for the weekend as well, and mainly dry.
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2: In local news, police in Congleton have launched an appeal after a man was left with serious facial injuries following a late-night attack on High Street. The victim was assaulted near the NatWest Bank shortly after midnight on June the 20th. Officers are urging witnesses to step forward, especially a couple who helped the victim immediately after the assault. Cheshire East Council's highlighted the success of Cheshire Green Industrial Park near Nantwich following a visit by senior officials. Built on a former RAF airfield, the site's created around 300 jobs and attracted top manufacturers like contract packaging firm Unet. The visit formed part of the council's ongoing campaign to champion local business growth. And a proposal to build 9 new homes in the Shavington countryside is set to be decided by Cheshire East Council next Wednesday. The plans for land off Chestnut Avenue were previously reduced down from 23 dwellings. Despite some objections, council officers are advising members to pass the scheme. That's the latest. For more news from our area, click silk1069.com.

Stevie Wonder, I Just Killed to Say I Love You. Before that, George Michael and Careless Whisper. But what's the year? Nick Kershaw, Wouldn't It Be Good, on the way next. Let's give you some film clues. Well, so some really good films in this year, including Ghostbusters, Indiana Jones and the Temple of Doom, Gremlins, Footloose, Romancing the Stone, Splash, The Karate Kid as well. And this was at the cinemas. Recognize this one? With the famous goldfish, yeah. Captain Lassard, Proctor, I was thinking of all the other, Hightower, Tackleberry. Yeah, Police Academy was at the cinemas in this year, the very first one, and the first one of these. After the character XLF, Axel Foley. Yes, it was Beverly Hills Cop, the very first one. But what's the year?

0: Nick Kershaw, wouldn't it be good? The year was 1984. Well done to you if you said that right. Line is Seeds, Janet Jackson and Bee Gees on the way.
1: 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So when you're driving around a HGV, don't linger around them, because they may not notice you're there. Know the HGV zones. National Highways.
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0: latest offering from James Blunt is called Tastes Like Summer. It's funny when people bring out the summery songs at the end of summer. Well, although we have got a taste of summer over the next few days, because the weather's going to be warm and sunny. And it would be warm and sunny because it's like that all the time for the Nantwit Food Festival, which starts today. Live music through today, also live music Saturday and Sunday, and lots of food and drink to be enjoyed as well through Nantwit. Gary Johnson's on the Love Lane stage, and Phil England is on the Bowling Green stage. Lots of food, lots of cheese, lots of burgers, lots of very, very good local food, local drink, and food from around the world, a drink from around the world as well. It's always a good event, and it's free to attend.
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2: Two senior Reform UK officials have stepped down amid claims the party breached political donation rules. James Orr and Dan Jukes deny wrongdoing. Speaking to Nick Ferrari on LBC, party leader Nigel Farage addressed the allegations.
3: The party has broken no laws. The party has not taken any dodgy money or anything like that whatsoever. However, it is a clear case of entrapment, and they worked at it for a very, very long time, and they got a couple of our contractors to say things that perhaps should not have been said.
2: The Electoral Commission is now considering the claims and is in contact with the police. Reform has also launched an investigation. Foreign Secretary Ed Miliband says the UK will resolutely uphold the self-determination of the Falkland Islands. It's after Argentinian President Javier Milei reiterated the country's claim to the islands. The US President Donald Trump also hinted he wouldn't offer help to the UK if a conflict were to arise. Defence Secretary Wes Streeting says the UK's commitment is resolute and unshakable. A woman whose XL bully dog fatally attacked her teenage cousin has avoided immediate prison. 24-year-old Kelsey Reed was given an 18-week sentence, suspended for 18 months, after 19-year-old Morgan Dorset was killed at a flat in Withywood, Bristol last February. Reed had admitted being in charge of a dangerously out-of-control dog. She must also undergo 9 months of mental health treatment. The Jackdaw gas project in the North Sea could receive the go-ahead from the UK government within weeks, according to reports. The Rosebank oil field could also be approved in the coming months. The government says it will not comment on speculation. The MP, now fronting the assisted dying bill in England and Wales, says she's confident it will pass an upcoming vote. Lauren Edwards is the new face of the bill, which returns to the Commons next week after running out of time in Parliament's last session.
4: I broadly expected the government to take a neutral role, which he has confirmed they will do, like the last government, to make sure that the law is workable and enforceable.
2: That's the latest from Radio News Hub. I'm Ben Monse.
5: In local news, a 66-year-old man has been arrested following a police warrant at an address on Vicarage Road in Northwich. Cheshire Police say he was arrested on suspicion of several offences relating to indecent images of children and remains in custody while officers search the property. The force says the arrest follows a detailed investigation by its sex offender management unit. Firefighters have tackled a field fire in Northwich with crews called to Dane Road. Two fire engines attended using extended hose reel and thermal imaging equipment to extinguish the flames and check for hotspots. Police also attended and closed the road while the incident was dealt with. And fourth place Crewe Alexandra are at home to York City tomorrow. The Alex have made an unbeaten start to the season with two wins and two draws from their opening four fixtures. And in the National League North, league leaders Macclesfield travel to Merthyr Town tomorrow, looking to strengthen their position at the top and maintain their three-point lead. That's the latest. For more news from our area, click silk1069.com.
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6: FIFA has accused UEFA of running a smear campaign over a controversial private investment plan. UEFA is seeking documents through American courts relating to FIFA Forward Enterprise, which was intended to attract $4.2 billion from investors. UEFA is considering possible criminal proceedings in Switzerland. Elsewhere, Hibernian have lost 3-1 at home to Hearts in the Scottish Premiership, with Hearts taking all 3 points on Edinburgh Derby Day. Sunderland manager Reggie Labrie says he is pleased with the club's summer transfer business after three deadline day signings.
7: We had this mantra at the beginning of the market, keep the core, add what we need. And we keep this idea, we kept this idea all the way.
6: The Black Cats brought in six signings over the summer. England have cruised to a 6-wicket victory over Ireland, with Izzy Wong taking a 5-wicket haul in her maiden ODI. She played her part in seeing the tourists all out for 165, conceding just 33 runs in her 10 overs. And Harriet Dart has joined Katie Bolter in exiting the US Open at the second round stage.
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Terry Strait, Derby, wishing well. Lewis Capaldi before that and Survive. We're into the 1 o'clock hour for Friday afternoon. Covetzel next with Ella Langley and Jaded. Let's give you the random question for today. It's a pub quiz question. What does the word minion actually mean? What does the word minion actually mean? You know, yeah, these are minions. Yeah, we know this is minions. Yeah, we know they are minions, but what does that word actually mean, minion? Go on, have a little guess of that one.

0: Metal and Ella Langley and Jaded on the way next. We'll do some Happy Mondays and DNCE and Kate by the Ocean in a bit.
1: Animals can't speak to drivers, but if they could, they would be asking us, telling us by the sounds of it, to put our litter and fruit waste in the bin. 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Let's take our rubbish with us and bin it properly. National Highways. 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

0: Yeah, we're alive. That is brand new from Martin Garrix, and the U2 is called Fireflies. On the way next, we'll do some a daytime disco classic from Living Joy, some Bruno Mars and some Destiny's Child in a bit as well. If you want to make contact today, let me know how your Friday's going, what your plans are for the first weekend of September, which is happening this happening tomorrow. And it's going to be a nice weather-wise weekend as well. What are your plans? Let me know. Message me via the app, the website or socials, or send me a voice note.
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0: on Survivor. Destiny's Child and Survivor. So what does the word minion actually mean?
1: Ba ba na na, ba ba ba ba ba na na na.
0: That's our random Punkers question for today. What does the word minion actually mean? Well, it means... This is a good one, this is for today. It's the English word minion. It comes from the French word mignon, which means cute. There we are. So Pixar, when they made the little yellow minions, they were making cute little creatures. There we are, yeah.
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1: We've got plenty of sunshine today and the weekend, mainly dry, good sunny spells, temperatures in the low to mid-20s.
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2: Two senior Reform UK officials have stood down amid allegations the party breached political donation rules. Speaking to LBC's Nick Ferrari, party leader Nigel Farage denied any wrongdoing.
3: It didn't happen. It didn't happen, so no laws have been broken. And yes, they were entrapped into saying what they said. But, you know, we're going to investigate it. But on the face of it, they said things that shouldn't have been said.
2: The Electoral Commission has contacted the Met Police and says it's considering all relevant information. Meanwhile, Reform UK says it's launched its own investigation. The president of Argentina, Javier Milei, has once again reiterated the country's claim on the Falkland Islands. Announcing plans for a new naval base in the south of Argentina, he says he'll also introduce sanctions on any oil companies working in the area. US President Donald Trump's also hinted he won't offer help to the UK in the event of a conflict. A 24-year-old woman has been given a suspended prison sentence after her XL bully dog killed her 19-year-old cousin in Bristol. Kelsey Reed pleaded guilty to being in charge of a dangerously out-of-control dog, which caused injury resulting in death. Bristol Crown Court heard Morgan Dorset suffered fatal injuries in the attack last February. Reed was sentenced to 18 weeks in prison, suspended for 18 months. The MP putting forward the proposal to legalise assisted dying in England and Wales says she's confident it will pass an upcoming vote. It returns to Parliament next week, fronted by Lauren Edwards, after running out of time in Parliament's last session, with the House of Lords accused of deliberately delaying it.
4: I certainly know there's a lot of MPs who maybe were in principle opposed to the bill last time, who were really quite angry about the behaviour of that small number of peers, and are looking to, you know, potentially support it in future. So I think the democratic points are particularly important this time round.
2: And some of the original Aardman puppets, including Wallace and Gromit, Shaun the Sheep and Morph, are to go to auction to celebrate Aardman's 50th anniversary. That's the latest from Radio News Hub. I'm Ben Monsey.
5: In local news, a 66-year-old man has been arrested following a warrant at a property in Northwich. Cheshire Police say the man was arrested on suspicion of offences involving indecent images of children and remains in custody while searches continue. The force says the arrest follows a detailed investigation and warns that those involved in child sexual abuse material will face the full force of the law. A three-vehicle crash on the A41 near Broxton has caused the road to be closed in both directions. Two people have been freed from vehicles by firefighters and are being assessed by paramedics. The road is expected to be closed for some time after the collision involving an HGV van and a car. And fourth place Crewe Alexandra are at home to York City this afternoon. The Alex have won two and drawn two in their opening four fixtures. Meanwhile, in the National League North, top of the league Macclesfield are on the road at Merthyr Town as they look to consolidate their three-point lead at the summit. That's the latest. For more news from our area, click silk1069.com.

0: Alexander and Ealing criticised. Before that, Jesse Ware, Pearl's Somber Now and Homewrecker. Here comes our movie challenge.
1: Come on, Michael, just give me a little cotton. I don't need a package. I just need some cotton. Yeah. Oh, no, wait, the wipies. Give me the cotton wipies.
0: Yeah, can you name that film? It includes stars three very famous actors from the United States in this film. There were two films in the series. Well done to you if you said Three Men and a Baby, the prequel, the first one. And then the second one came out in the early 90s, which was Three Men and a Baby.

0: That is Samba and Home Wrecker on the Big Afternoon Show. Still to play, we've got five with a party classic. Kenny Loggins from that film with Kevin Bacon in it that was about dancing.
1: There are two types of drive you can have on the motorway. One that feels like this. Or one that feels... like this. The difference is just a few little changes. Like giving more space to the car in front or not hogging the middle lane. Because being a little more considerate on the road actually reduces congestion and collisions, which transforms everyone's journey. So we all feel a little less and a lot more National Highways.
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0: Alice Warren and Fever Dream on the way next. We'll do a daytime disco classic from DeLacy and some Bangles and some Ariana Grande.
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0: Ariana Grande, Hate That I Made You Love Me, Pretenders on the way next for our rewind, and then we'll do the news at 3. Then after 3 o'clock, we'll do our song of the week, and we'll also do our new Stuck in Reverse with the answer and play it in the right direction.
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0: We got good sunny spells today, temperatures of around 21 or 22. The weekend, mid to low 20s with good sunny spells.
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2: Two senior figures in Reform have stepped down following allegations the party may have broken political donation laws. The Trades Union Congress is staging a protest outside the party's annual conference.
3: We'd like to hear from him about his dodgy dealings. He's got a lot of explaining to do about where he's getting his money from, and I think we're entitled to a full police and electoral commission investigation into that.
2: That was the TUC Director of Equalities, Kudsia Batul. The Electoral Commission is examining the claims and is in contact with police, while Reform UK also investigate the matter. Foreign Secretary Ed Miliband says the UK will resolutely uphold the self-determination of the Falkland Islands. It's after Argentinian President Javier Milei reiterated the country's claim to the islands. The US President Donald Trump also hinted he wouldn't offer help to the UK if a conflict were to arise. Defence Secretary Wes Streeting says the UK's commitment is resolute and unshakable. A woman whose XL bully dog fatally attacked her teenage cousin has avoided immediate prison. 24-year-old Kelsey Reed was given an 18-week sentence, suspended for 18 months, after 19-year-old Morgan Dorset was killed at a flat in Withywood, Bristol last February. Reed had admitted being in charge of a dangerously out-of-control dog. She must also undergo 9 months of mental health treatment. The MP putting forward the proposal to legalise assisted dying in England and Wales says she's confident it will pass an upcoming vote. It returns to Parliament next week, fronted by Lauren Edwards, after running out of time in Parliament's last session.
4: A really important scrutiny has happened under the last Parliament, and it's really important that we, particularly for those people who are themselves will be affected or families will be affected, who are really got their hopes up about assisted dying, that we resolve this issue as a Parliament.
2: Andy Burnham has chosen not to vote on the matter to not influence the debate. And Steve Irwin's children and his widow have paid tribute to their superhero conservationist 20 years after his sudden death. That's the latest from Radio News Hub. I'm Ben Monze.
5: In local news, a 66-year-old man has been arrested following a police warrant at an address on Vicarage Road in Northwich. Cheshire Police say he was arrested on suspicion of several offences relating to indecent images of children and remains in custody while officers search the property. The force says the arrest follows a detailed investigation by its Sex Offender Management Unit. Firefighters have tackled a field fire in Northwich with crews called to Dane Road. Two fire engines attended using extended hose reel and thermal imaging equipment to extinguish the flames and check for hotspots. Police also attended and closed the road while the incident was dealt with. And fourth placed Crewe Alexandra are at home to York City tomorrow. The Alex have made an unbeaten start to the season with two wins and two draws from their opening four fixtures. And in the National League North, league leaders Macclesfield travel to Merthyr Town tomorrow, looking to strengthen their position at the top and maintain their three-point lead. That's the latest. For more news from our area, click silk1069.com.

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Timbaland and One Republic on the Big Afternoon Show as we get you through Friday and into the first weekend of September. Let's give you the stuck in reverse again. Well done to you if you said it was this from Climie Fisher, Love Changes Everything.

0: That is brand new from Taylor Swift. We schooled I Knew It, I Knew You on the way after 4 o'clock. Details of our next daytime disco on the way. And we'll do some Harry Styles and we'll do some Queen.
1: 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No wonder they sound miffed. So let's lend them a paw. Let's take our rubbish with us and bin it properly. National Highways. And what's that? They said thanks very much.
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0: do like that a lot. It's very yacht rock, very 70s rock, that. Blossoms, Meet Me in Love on the Big Afternoon Show as we get you through the last part of Friday. After 4 o'clock, we'll reveal the answer to our mystery voice. Next, though, a dance classic for our rewind.
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1: Good sunny spells to end the week with, and a good warm sunny weekend as well. Temperatures in the low to mid 20s. Sunday could get a 24 or 25 with good sunny spells.
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2: The Reform UK leader Nigel Farage has dismissed suggestions his party has previously taken disguised foreign donations.
3: We have not taken an illegal penny in funding. That is important. The loose pub talk, frankly, there was a bit of boasting, a bit of jack-the-laddery going on there. Those donations don't exist.
2: It comes after two senior party officials have stepped down while an independent investigation takes place into undercover claims they accepted US-backed pollen. Farage insists no illegal money was taken, calling the Channel 4 report a case of entrapment. Next, the Foreign Secretary Ed Miliband says the UK will resolutely uphold the self-determination of the Falkland Islands. That's after the Argentinian president says his country needed to take them back. The Defence Secretary Wes Streeting says the UK's commitment is resolute and unshakable. A 24-year-old woman has been given a suspended prison sentence after her XL bully dog killed her 19-year-old cousin in Bristol. Kelsey Reid pleaded guilty to being in charge of a dangerously out-of-control dog, which caused injury resulting in death. Bristol Crown Court heard Morgan Dorset suffered fatal injuries in the attack last February. Reid was sentenced to 18 weeks in prison, suspended for 18 months. AI used by doctors to write medical notes is failing to capture vital information. That's according to researchers who warn the AI isn't spotting gestures and facial expressions used by patients. Dr. Lucas Suren is from the University of Edinburgh.
4: Miss a diagnosis or write up a wrong diagnosis in these notes. And one of the risks then is that sometimes these errors start slipping through.
2: Police say they are investigating the theft of multiple sheep from Jeremy Clarkson Diddley Squat Farm. The Clarkson's farm presenter says 11 sheep were stolen from his farm in Chadlington, Oxfordshire, and the Queen has congratulated a community which brought a library back from the ashes after it was torched during riots. Camilla visited the Spellow Community Hub and Library in Walton, Liverpool.
5: In local news, a 66-year-old man has been arrested following a warrant at a property in Northwich. Cheshire Police say the man was arrested on suspicion of offences involving indecent images of children and remains in custody while searches continue. The force says the arrest follows a detailed investigation and warns that those involved in child sexual abuse material will face the full force of the law. A three-vehicle crash on the A41 near Broxton has caused the road to be closed in both directions. Two people have been freed from vehicles by firefighters and are being assessed by paramedics. The road is expected to be closed for some time after the collision involving an HGV van and a car. And fourth place Crewe Alexandra are at home to York City this afternoon. The Alex have won two and drawn two in their opening four fixtures. Meanwhile, in the National League North, top of the league Macclesfield are on the road at Merthyr Town as they look to consolidate their three-point lead at the summit. That's the latest. For more news from our area, click silk1069.com.
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6: In the football today, Ipswich Town face Liverpool at Portman Road in the Premier League, with the Reds' new signing Bradley Barcola expected to make his first appearance. Liverpool manager Andoni Iriola says Ipswich have been playing well.
7: You look at the result, you can think, okay, they were far from United, but I think the first half probably they were the better team, and until United scored the 2-1 and the game went more open and they had to risk a little bit more, I think they were playing really well.
6: It's the start of the Women's Super League tonight, and to kick it off, London City Lionesses will take on Manchester United at home. Hibernian manager David Gray says he must take responsibility for the club's latest derby defeat to Hearts. The Hibs lost 3-1 at home, their third consecutive loss to their city rivals. And former world triathlon champion and Olympic medalist Johnny Brownlee has announced his retirement from professional racing. Brownlee, a six-time world champion, says injuries and becoming a father helped influence his decision.
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0: That's the script. The crowd was singing Wonderwall before that, Wet, Wet, Wet, Wishing I Was Lucky. Quick Look at the Rose next, then we'll do En Vogue, The Killers, and the last Hit the Billy Ocean ad before he fell out of the charts.
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0: Just got the usual spots around Macclesfield and Congleton causing a few issues. There's nothing major going off on the roads. Just looking at the M6, not too bad there either. It's working, it's moving quite well, free-flowing at the moment. A little bit busy is Sandbach and Allmill Road and also Knutsford A50 White Bear roundabout. The A556 past this Cheshire Showground is a little bit stop-start in both directions there.
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0: Ice Killers and Mr. Brightside, Billy Ocean, and Get Out of My Dreams on the way now. This is our mystery voice.
1: I was on the phone with my dad. My dad actually was a cop. So he told me, I'll send you my Police Academy shirt.
0: Okay, so the clue was Police Academy, yeah, because he said that in it. And he's a very well-known actor from the 80s and early 90s. Well done to you if you said Steve Guttenberg. That's who he was.

Anthems with 3D 360 skills training. Join the 2,500 plus learners who already gained advanced manufacturing skills with 3D 360 skills training.

0: day one of the Nantwich Food Festival. Gary is down there soaking up the atmosphere. If you're going along to the Nantwich Food Festival, enjoy the live music on both stages. We've got Phil England over on the Bowling Green, and on the Lovers Lane, Love Lane stage, on that car park there, we have Gary Johnson. New boy Gary is there for the next 3 days. Day one just coming to an end in the next couple of hours. Lots of food and drink to enjoy. It's a free event for the whole family for the whole 3 days.
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0: Still very busy if you're going up towards Crewe Green Roundabout and Grand Junction Retail Park. Coming off the M6 to the Bartholomew Roundabout, very busy there. Busy through Allsager as well at the main lights on Sandbach Road. Also, Sandbach itself, Earl Mill Road, is pretty chocker. Busy through Congleton and Macclesfield in the usual places.
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0: Did you see any Move Your Feet on the Big Afternoon Show? Rod Stewart on the way next, which is another daytime disco classic. 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You know what we do on these daytime discos. It's all those classics from the 60s to the 90s in the daytime.
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1: Yeah, we've got plenty of good sunny spells over the next couple of days. The weekend is looking warm and sunny, temperatures in the low to mid-20s.
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2: Nigel Farage has denied Reform UK broke electoral laws following allegations of illegal foreign funding. Two senior party officials have stepped down while an independent investigation takes place into undercover claims they accepted US-backed pollen. The Reform UK chairman, Lee Anderson, says it's the media.
3: Have you noticed that the media are coming for us? Has anybody noticed that? They came for Nigel and they failed. And now they're coming for the rest of us. But we will not be defeated.
2: Next, rescuers in Nepal have pulled two workers alive from a tunnel 9 days after deadly floods killed more than 1,000 people. Officials present at the rescue site say rescuers believe some people may still be alive inside the tunnel. It sparked fresh hope that more workers will be rescued. The Foreign Secretary, Ed Miliband, says the UK will resolutely uphold the self-determination of the Falkland Islands. It's after the Argentinian president reiterated the country's claim to the islands. The US President Donald Trump also hinted he wouldn't offer help to the UK if a conflict were to arise. The Defence Secretary, Wes Streeton, says the UK's commitment is resolute and unshakable. AI scribes used by doctors for medical notes is missing vital information about patients. Experts warn the tech can't see facial expressions and gestures that might be important for getting patients the right care.
4: One error made in a clinical note can lead to many more errors down the line.
2: That's Dr. Lucas Suren, one of the researchers from the University of Edinburgh. Comedian Russell Howard says his baby son Felix died shortly after birth in what was the most devastating time of his life. The 46-year-old shared a statement on his Instagram account. He says his family has been changed forever. And tributes are being paid to actor Richard O'Sullivan after his death aged 82. Known for his role as Robin Tripp in the 1970s TV sitcoms Man About the House and Robin's Nest, he passed away peacefully surrounded by his close family.
5: In local news, a 66-year-old man has been arrested following a police warrant at an address on Vicarage Road in Northwich. Cheshire Police say he was arrested on suspicion of several offences relating to indecent images of children and remains in custody while officers search the property. The force says the arrest follows a detailed investigation by its sex offender management unit. Firefighters have tackled a field fire in Northwich with crews called to Dane Road. Two fire engines attended using extended hose reel and thermal imaging equipment to extinguish the flames and check for hotspots. Police also attended and closed the road while the incident was dealt with. And fourth placed Crewe Alexandra are at home to York City tomorrow. The Alex have made an unbeaten start to the season with two wins and two draws from their opening four fixtures. And in the National League North, league leaders Macclesfield travel to Merthyr Town tomorrow, looking to strengthen their position at the top and maintain their three-point lead. That's the latest. For more news from our area, click silk1069.com.
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6: In the football today, Ipswich Town face Liverpool at Portman Road in the Premier League, with the Reds' new signing Bradley Barcola expected to make his first appearance. Liverpool manager Andoni Iriola says Ipswich have been playing well.
7: You look at the result, you can think, okay, they were far from United, but I think the first half probably they were the better team, and until United scored the 2-1 and the game went more open and they had to risk a little bit more, I think they were playing really well.
6: It's the start of the Women's Super League tonight, and to kick it off, London City Lionesses will take on Manchester United at home. Hibernian manager David Gray says he must take responsibility for the club's latest derby defeat to Hearts. The Hibs lost 3-1 at home, their third consecutive loss to their city rivals. And former world triathlon champion and Olympic medalist Johnny Brownlee has announced his retirement from professional racing. Brownlee, a six-time world champion, says injuries and becoming a father helped influence his decision.
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0: That is Jungle and Someday Somewhere. Quick look at the roads next. There, we'll do CC Pedestal in the 1975 and go west in a bit.
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0: Just got the usual build-up through Macclesfield and Congleton. Nothing major going off. It is pretty slow if you're on the A5 and going into the crew area. M6 north and southbound. Free-flowing at the moment, which is not bad for a Friday afternoon. Also a little bit slow if you're going up towards the A556. Past the Cheshire Showground in both directions. If you spot any problems, let me know.
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0: 1975, and if you're too shy, Colin Ray Jepsen's got a new song now. It's called Don't Leave Me on the Dance Floor. We'll do it soon after Go West. Here's our mystery voice.
1: I was on the phone with my dad. My dad actually was a cop. So he told me, I'll send you my Police Academy shirt.
0: So he had a Police Academy shirt, yeah, from his dad. Yes, it's Steve Guttenberg Mahoney from Police Academy. That was our mystery voice.
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0: Leave me on the dance floor. We're having a check of the roads next, then we'll do some MP Pullers, some Sam Fender and new James Blunt before six. Silkmen are in action tomorrow away at Merthyr Town. Kickoff is at 3 o'clock. All the Silk Sport action from 2 o'clock on Cheshire Silk Radio, on this here radio station. Plus all the other sporting fixtures around our neck of the woods will be covered on Silk Sport tomorrow.
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0: Very slow on the M6, north and southbound. Nothing holding you up, but it's just a little bit stop-start in some places, and especially the Thirlwall Viaduct, a little bit bottlenecky there. Sandbach-Old Mill Road is slow. Slow through Congleton, usual places there, which is Rood Hill Lights, Clayton Bovehouse and Mount Batterway, Macclesfield, Flowerpot Junction, and also Big Tesco Runabout and up Highball Road as well. Slow past the leasing.com. We did have some traffic light, temporary traffic lights there. I believe they've been removed.

0: it may still be there. I don't know. You let me know. But it is slow going past there at the moment. Also slow in Knutsford, Wilmslow, Alderley Edge, usual build-up there, and on the A556 in both directions, slow.
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0: latest song from James Blunt is called Tastes Like Summer. 80s Rewind next. News at 6 on the way, then we'll get into the happy hour Friday, and the working week is done.
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1: Yeah, it is warm and sunny for the weekend. Temperatures in the low to mid-20s. Sunday is your warmest and sunniest day.
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2: The Reform UK leader Nigel Farage has dismissed suggestions his party has previously taken disguised foreign donations.
3: We have not taken an illegal penny in funding. That is important. The loose pub talk, frankly, there was a bit of boasting, a bit of jack-the-laddery going on there.
2: It comes after two senior party officials have stepped down while an independent investigation takes place into undercover claims they accepted US-backed pollen. Farage insists no illegal money was taken and calls the Channel 4 report a case of entrapment. Next, the judge in the Lindsay Clancy case says he's going to declare a mistrial before giving her defence lawyer an hour to appeal. The move comes after jurors said for a third time they could not reach a unanimous decision on whether the Massachusetts mother was criminally responsible when she strangled her three young children. Argentina is proving itself to be a weak country because of its threats to the Falkland Islands. Well, that's what the Conservative leader Kemi Badenoch has suggested. It's after the Foreign Secretary Ed Miliband says the UK will resolutely uphold the self-determination of the Falkland Islands after the Argentinian president says his country needed to take them back. A convicted murderer has received a second life jail term for the knife point kidnap of a 15-year-old girl. 56-year-old Paul Sharp bundled her into his car in Altrincham, Greater Manchester, on the early evening of May 18th. AI scribes used at the doctors might be missing key information that gets patients the right care.
4: We also need more foolproof regulations to make sure that when clinicians do approve patients' notes, they have actually read it critically and that they're sure that there's no new errors into them.
2: That's Dr. Lucas Suren from the University of Edinburgh who did the research. And Games of Thrones, The Mad King, has been transferred to London and will open in 2027. The play is an adapted prequel of George R.R. Martin's A Song of Ice and Fire series.
5: In local news, a 66-year-old man has been arrested following a warrant at a property in Northwich. Cheshire Police say the man was arrested on suspicion of offences involving indecent images of children and remains in custody while searches continue. The force says the arrest follows a detailed investigation and warns that those involved in child sexual abuse material will face the full force of the law. A three-vehicle crash on the A41 near Broxton has caused the road to be closed in both directions. Two people have been freed from vehicles by firefighters and are being assessed by paramedics. The road is expected to be closed for some time after the collision involving an HGV van and a car. And fourth place Crewe Alexandra are at home to York City this afternoon. The Alex have won two and drawn two in their opening four fixtures. Meanwhile, in the National League North, top of the league Macclesfield are on the road at Merthyr Town as they look to consolidate their three-point lead at the summit. That's the latest. For more news from our area, click silk1069.com.

0: Cranberries, Dreams, Look at the Rose next, and we'll do brand new Ciara Sparrow, Great Expectation on the way soon, plus a party classic with Lulu from Take That in a bit.
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0: Not looking too bad on the roads across Macclesfield and Congleton now. Starting to ease a touch now. Just a little bit busy still on the M6 north and south. Sandbach is still chocker though on Old Mill Road. It's queuing there at the moment in both directions on Old Mill Road, especially when you go around the Waitrose roundabout. Also, it is pretty busy still at the Flowerpot Junction in Macclesfield and also the big Tesco runabout as well. Elsewhere, seems to be moving okay. Knutsford's not so bad now. Wilmsley, Alderley Edge. The Alderley Edge bypass is a bit stop-start. If you spot anything else, let me know.
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0: is the sound of your mates alive. He's getting to more gigs this year, and the next is the sound of saying, I got you, mate. Is the sound of mates enjoying even more of this. 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Click your seatbelt, because you're twice as likely to be killed or seriously injured if you don't think.
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10: And now, the weather.
11: Outside, gloomy skies, a persistent drizzle, and a chilly wind blowing from the west, north, east, and south.
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0: Anthem, our next daytime disco, Paco Spalding, the Social Club, 24th of October. Come and join us between 1 and 5. That's Rosala, Everybody's Free to Feel Good. The man who has just been released from hospital in a bit, he felt dizzy while doing a gig in the States, but he's back home now, convalescing and making himself feel better. Lionel Richie on the way.
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0: Latest song from U2. It's called Studio Dreams. 80s Rewind next. News at 7 on the way. Enjoy your weekend. Enjoy the rest of Friday, whatever is left of it. And I'm back Monday afternoon from midday for your first full week of school, high school, work. Now we're back at work after the summer holidays. Yeah, we've got a full 5 days to go now. Next week, how on earth will you cope? Have a great weekend. I'll see you Monday afternoon.
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10: Nigel Farage has sought to defend himself over allegations Reform has broken laws on political donations as he addressed his party conference.
11: The loose pub talk, frankly, there was a bit of boasting, a bit of jack-o'-laddery going on there. They don't exist. Those donations don't exist.
10: In a speech delayed by a security alert and interrupted four times by hecklers, Farage vowed not to be distracted from his agenda. It comes after two senior party officials have stepped down while an independent investigation takes place into undercover claims they accepted US-backed pollen. Farage has denied they broke electoral laws. Next, Argentina has proven itself to be a weak country because of its threats to the Falkland Islands. That's what the Conservative leader, Kemi Badenoch, has suggested.
12: So Javier Milei is wrong. The Falklands are British. As long as the Falkland Islanders want to be British, the Falklands are British. I'm becoming less and less an admirer of Javier Milei because he wants to use threats to Britain.
10: It's after the Foreign Secretary, Ed Miliband, says the UK will resolutely uphold the self-determination of the Falkland Islands. It's after Argentinian president says his country needed to take them back. Hundreds of people gathered in Middlesbrough for the first funeral of one of five young men killed in a head-on crash on the A66. Jacob Matusiak was killed when a Volkswagen Passat he was travelling in hit a Marks police car. The crash killed PC Matthew Blades and PC Tom Clough. The five men were also pronounced dead at the scene. Police say they are investigating the theft of multiple sheep from Jeremy Clarkson's Diddley Squat Farm. The Clarkson Farm presenter says 11 sheep were stolen from his farm in Chadlington, Oxfordshire. And tributes are being paid to actor Richard O'Sullivan after his death, aged 82. Known for his role as Robin Tripp in the 1970s TV sitcoms Man About That House and Robin's Nest, he passed away peacefully, surrounded by his close family.
7: Another hour of

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20: Nigel Farage has denied Reform UK broke electoral laws following allegations of illegal foreign funding.
21: We take compliance around donations very, very seriously. And I think all political parties now do take compliance seriously. Frankly, it was no choice. And we know that our donations will be looked at with more scrutiny than anybody else's.
20: It's after two senior party officials have stepped down while an independent investigation takes place into undercover claims they accepted US-backed pollen. Speaking at Reform UK's party conference in Birmingham, he says the party won't be distracted. He's pledged he will broaden the party's expertise in defence, health and other important areas of policy. A judge has declared a mistrial in the Lindsay Clancy murder case. It's after juries said they could not reach a unanimous verdict on whether she was criminally responsible for killing her three young children. The mistrial leaves the case unresolved and allows prosecutors to try Clancy again. The Tory leader Kemi Badenoch has suggested Argentina is proving itself to be a weak country because of its threats to the Falkland Islands.
0: That's not what a strong country does, that's what a weak country does. But the real message should be for Andy Bung, because with the nonsense they were doing, surrendering the Chagos Islands to Mauritius, something the Conservatives stopped in Parliament, they've sent a signal to every opportunist all around the world.
20: So after the Foreign Secretary Ed Miliband says the UK will resolutely uphold the self-determination of the Falkland Islands, after Argentinian president says his country needed to take them back. Comedian Russell Howard says his baby son Felix died shortly after birth in what has been the most devastating time of his life. The 46-year-old shared a statement on his Instagram account. He says his family's lives have been changed forever. And in other news, Dolly Parton has secured her highest charting single and made official charts history with three hits in the top 10. It's after a resurgence of her music following her death. The country music star died aged 80 on August 25th following a brief battle with cancer.
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1: Animals can't speak to drivers, but if they could, they would be asking us, telling us by the sounds of it, to put our litter and fruit waste in the bin. Because roadside litter kills an estimated 3 million animals every year. No wonder they sound miffed. So let's lend them a paw. Let's take our rubbish with us and bin it properly. National Highways. And what's that? They said thanks very much.
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13: Nigel Farage has sought to defend himself over allegations Reform have broken laws on political donations as he addressed his party conference.
14: We have not taken an illegal penny in funding. That is important. The loose pub talk, frankly, there was a bit of boasting, a bit of jack-the-laddery going on there. They don't exist. Those donations don't exist.
13: In a speech delayed by a security alert and interrupted 4 times by hecklers, Farage vowed not to be distracted from his agenda. He comes after 2 senior party officials have stepped down while an independent investigation takes place into undercover claims they accepted US-backed pollen. Farage has denied they broke electoral laws. Hundreds of people gathered in Middlesbrough for the first funeral of one of five young men killed in a head-on crash on the A66. Jacob Matusiak was killed when a Volkswagen Passat he was travelling in hit a marked police car while going the wrong way down a dual carriageway. The crash also killed PC Matthew Blades and PC Tom Clough. Argentina has proven itself to be a weak country because of its threats to the Falkland Islands. That's what the Conservative leader Kemi Badenoch has suggested.
15: But the real message should be for Andy Burnham and the Labour Party, because with the nonsense they were doing, surrendering the Chagos Islands to Mauritius, something the Conservatives stopped in Parliament, they've sent a signal to every opportunist all around the world.
13: It's after the Foreign Secretary Ed Miliband says the UK will resolutely uphold the self-determination of the Falkland Islands, after the Argentinian president says his country needed to take them back. The University of Cambridge has announced an independent review into its decision-making and actions. It's after the death of its former academic professor, Jason Arday. Professor Arday resigned from his post as Professor of Sociology of Education at the university after he faced intense scrutiny over accusations of plagiarism. And Netflix has raised the prices of its UK subscriptions, with its cheapest plan jumping by a third in the latest round of hikes.

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1: Cheshire's Silk Radio. There are two types of drive you can have on the motorway. One that feels like this. Or one that feels like this. The difference is just a few little changes, like giving more space to the car in front or not hogging the middle lane. Because being a little more considerate on the road actually reduces congestion and collisions, which transforms everyone's journey. So we all feel a little less and a lot more National Highways.
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1: Cheshire's Silk Radio. Animals can't speak to drivers, but if they could, they would be asking us, telling us by the sounds of it, to put our litter and fruit waste in the bin. Because roadside litter kills an estimated 3 million animals every year. 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Let's take our rubbish with us and bin it properly. National Highways. And what's that? 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